Let's get the party started. See you at the bar, you was hardly talking. That's when I knew that your heart was scarring. Friends to lovers need a part to star in. Like, wait, babe, let me

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1: Armin van Buuren en Silver Panda. Here in my arms. Fisher and Florence Armin. What a life.
2: This is Fisher, and this is my new single on Slam.

105 checking in for the remix. You know they had that 75 Street Brazil. Well, this year's gonna be called Caiocho. Que hola, Gata. Que hola, Omega. And this is how we gonna do it. Dale.